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5: 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Confide in him now, and you shall be rewarded. It's Alice's Attic with Alice Cooper.
6: 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That's a long time to go without hearing AC/DC. Anyway, we got a big hour of radio ahead of us. Movie Music Madness featuring Journey. Then Tales from the Attic about some praise that a legend gave me. And finally, rock trivia on a supergroup from the 80s. But now, let's hear this.
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It's Alice's Attic with Alice Cooper.

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4: 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Unless, of course, the game is rock, paper, scissors. 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It's Alice's Attic with Alice Cooper.
5: You're back in the attic that Alice built, Alice's Attic. I actually built this place with my own two hands and a bunch of other hands that weren't mine. Oh, by the way, here's a little piece of trivia. Thing. Who played the hand? Anybody give up? It was Lurch's hand that played Thing. I wonder if he got paid for that. He got paid double to do Thing. I'll bet he did. So you want to stick around this hour because we're going live and kicking with a man who loves to sing about booze. Then we'll dip into the shallow end of the gene pool on Hey Stupid. And finally, some rock trivia on a Michigan legend. But now it's time for this.
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Tales of the strange and dumb coming up on Hey Stupid with Alice. And The Rock rolls on right now. Alice's Attic with Alice Cooper.

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3: 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Alice's Attic with Alice Cooper. 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

0: Alice Cooper coming up next. Alice's Attic with Alice Cooper.
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2: 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How long

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And more rock right now on Alice's Attic with Alice Cooper. It's Alice's Attic with Alice Cooper.

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0: More of Alice's Attic with Alice Cooper coming up. 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

0: 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Let's play more rock right now. Alice's Attic with Alice Cooper.
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1: Hey, Alice, are you a coffee or tea guy? I'm an addict and can't get through the day without 5 cups of coffee. Lots of cream and sugar. What about you, Mike? Coffee. But 2 cups of coffee in the morning and I'm done. If I have coffee in the afternoon or at night, I get kind of stomach burn. It just doesn't agree with me at all. But my wife is a classic coffee snob. She has to have this kind of coffee with that kind of cream, exactly this temperature, and she gets it because she gets everything she deserves. I'll be back with a rock trivia after this break.
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2: 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Why do we ignore the things that give us pause? 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The answer to why defines who we are. 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
2: 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So why do you see say? Report suspicious activity to local authorities. If you see something, say something.

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If you ain't cranking it, you must be yanking it. 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
1: We are in the mid to low 70s once again to start today. The pattern itself is not breaking just yet, as high pressure remains stubborn. But it will be breaking to our north through the day. Rain chances will remain on the lower side, with most of the rain around our coastline or to our south, with only a spotty thundershower for the rest of us. From the ABC 27 First to Know Weather Center, I'm meteorologist Ryan Gold.
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1: We are in the mid to low 70s once again to start today. The pattern itself is not breaking just yet, as high pressure remains stubborn. But it will be breaking to our north through the day. Rain chances will remain on the lower side, with most of the rain around our coastline or to our south, with only a spotty thundershower for the rest of us. From the ABC 27 First to Know Weather Center, I'm meteorologist Ryan Gold.
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4: We are in the mid to low 70s once again to start today. Rain chances will remain on the lower side, with most of the rain around our coastline or to our south, with only a spotty thundershower for the rest of us. From the ABC 27 First to Know Weather Center, I'm meteorologist Ryan Gold.
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7: The pattern continues today from the last few days as high pressure remains stubborn, but it will break through the day. As a result, temperatures will peak before a cool down the next few days, and showers will remain spotty. Things change tomorrow, though, with a higher chance of rain and temperatures dropping below average. From the ABC 27 First to Know Weather Center, I'm meteorologist Ryan Gold.
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That was Nazareth, title track from their 1975 album Hair of the Dog. 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

0: Q106 Classic Rock that rocks. Richie Blackmore and Rainbow is Since You've Been Gone. Hey, I'm Jimmy Bone. My Daily Bone feature just after the 420 break every weekday afternoon. Today, going to talk about a major classic rock band who performed their final show this day, September 2nd, 1984, in their original lineup. Yeah, the band continued, and yeah, they had reunions later down the road. Here's one more clue. They were also the headlining band for the Monsters of Rock tour that year. Know who I'm talking about? Daily Bone after the 420 break. Got about an hour to go for that. Meantime, Kiss are on deck. We got The Who, Stone Temple Pilots, and more coming up.
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2: We'll have another evening filled with a partly cloudy sky and maybe a patch or two of brief showers. Overnight, mostly clear, low 75. A bit more scattered to numerous showers and storms, primarily in the afternoon tomorrow, otherwise partly cloudy, high 91. From the ABC 27 First to Know Weather Center, I'm Chief Meteorologist Casanova Nurse.
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Cheap Trick live at Budokan on Q106. Old Fats Domino song, Ain't That a Shame? Well, we got the 420 break eventually getting here. Follow that up with the Daily Bone and find out who we're talking about today. It's all classic rock that rocks, and it's all good for you. 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

0: Q106, classic rock that rocks, Sugarloaf with Green Eyed Lady. Hey, this is Jimmy Bone. We're getting close to the Daily Bone, that little feature I put on just after the 420 break every weekday. You know, our favorite bands, they go through problems. Sometimes they break up or just somebody leaves the band. Well, this day, September 2nd of 1984, this band was headlining the Monsters of Rock concert tour through Europe. And this September 2nd was the last day that they performed together in their original lineup. That is, until the reunion tour happened many years later. See who I'm talking about? If you think you know, we'll find out next on the Daily Bone.
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4: Back in the 70s, a bar opened up on the Tallahassee Strip, and you know which one I'm talking about. You've been here before, after work, after a long week, hell, even after you said you were heading home. If these walls could talk, they'd probably need a lawyer. Some places try to reinvent themselves. Not this one. Poor Paul's Poorhouse, the best damn bar in town, is back. Same room. Same bar you walked into years ago and somehow never really left. Same kind of nights that turned into stories. You didn't outgrow this place. Life got busy. Poor Paul's. Back like it never left.

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4: We'll have another evening filled with a partly cloudy sky and maybe a patch or two of brief showers. Overnight, mostly clear, low 75. A bit more scattered to numerous showers and storms, primarily in the afternoon tomorrow, otherwise partly cloudy, high 91. From the ABC 27 First to Know Weather Center, I'm Chief Meteorologist Casanova Nurse.
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6: 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Well, you don't have to search hard to find interviews with David Lee Roth regarding reasons why he left the band Van Halen when they seemed to be on top of the world. It happened this day, September 2nd, 1984, that David Lee Roth performed for his last time with the original lineup of Van Halen. That is, until many years later when they had a reunion get-together. Well, yeah, in 1984, they were the headliners for the Monsters of Rock concert tour. Nuremberg, Germany this day, September 2nd, 1984, was the last time. But Dave, after that show, insisted he was still a member of the band. In fact, he appeared on the David Letterman show after all that. On that show, he claimed, quote, "I've got strong tribal instincts, and we'll be going into the studio sometime in the next month to start arguing again," end quote. His way of saying creating again. Tension was nothing new among the boys in Van Halen. That's kind of what they thrived on, it seems like. But that statement proved to be excessively optimistic, if you will. David Lee Roth quit the band not long after, and his departure was made official in mid-August of 1985. Meantime, Roth's first solo EP, Crazy from the Heat, had been released, and the solo career went on from there. Well, those final shows for Van Halen's original lineup in 1984 are well documented. You could probably find full footage online of entire concerts from that time. But in today's Daily Bone, we'll just honor the legacy of the original lineup of Van Halen and take a track from the 1984 album that we don't play just every day, but it's one you probably know.

And when your band has like the world's best guitarist in it, Eddie Van Halen, and he decides to do a keyboard song, well, that's what you do. Great lead solo in there anyway from Eddie. This is Q106, Classic Rock That Rocks. That was your Daily Bone commemorating September 2nd, 1984, when David Lee Roth performed with the original lineup of Van Halen for the last time. That is until they did reunion tour stuff. You know, Dave put out a bunch of good records solo. We'll be looking into him, some of his solo stuff in the Daily Bone soon. Right now, Jeff Beck Group, Q106.

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Norman Greenbaum, of course. 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

Oh, hang in there. 5 o'clock is almost here. Want to get that motor started now. We got Pearl Jam up right now. We'll start the hour with Triumph, Ozzy. Got some Creed coming up too on Q106. Classic rock that rocks.

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Q106 Classic Rock that rocks. Looking for that peace of mind. Good luck finding it these days. Hey, I'm Jimmy. Well, we look for our peace in the loudest rock and roll we can get around here. It really kind of helps me out anyway. By the way, did you know this? It was on this day, 1921, a very, very important invention arrived. The bowling shirt was invented. 1921. Some things don't

0: 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But now the bowling shirt is a little over 100 years old. And by the way, a quick search. 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I've had bowling shirts in all kinds of fashions, from popular sport fish to rock bands, flames, all that stuff. Who'd have thought the bowling shirt could have been made so cool? More classic Rock the Rocks on deck. Quiet Riot will get us back into it. Hang out for Zeppelin Deep Purple 2 coming up.
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10: We'll have another evening filled with a partly cloudy sky and maybe a patch or two of brief showers. Overnight, mostly clear, low 75. A bit more scattered to numerous showers and storms, primarily in the afternoon tomorrow, otherwise partly cloudy, high 91. From the ABC 27 First to Know Weather Center, I'm Chief Meteorologist Casanova Nurse.
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We are the product of our environment, and there are two very, very different anthems of life here back to back. Crazy Train Ozzy, Skynyrd, Simple Man. 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

0: I certainly was in the right.
1: Yes, definitely. I guess it was cruising for bruising.
2: Q106, classic rock that rocks with a big old stack. Money, Pink Floyd from the Dark Side of the Moon album. Hey, I'm Jimmy Bone. I don't know if you heard about this, because it's a little bit late in the day to find out now. Today is National Grits for Breakfast Day. Well, they got to tell other people in other parts of the world to eat grits, I guess. Probably have to tell them what grits are to begin with, but you and I know pretty well. And by the way, they're not just for breakfast. So maybe, side dish at dinner tonight, or just make it the main course. Cheese grits, bacon bits, oh yeah. You know what I'm talking about. Stick around for more classic rock that rocks. Alice Cooper is on deck.
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3: We'll have another evening filled with a partly cloudy sky and maybe a patch or two of brief showers. Overnight, mostly clear, low 75. A bit more scattered to numerous showers and storms, primarily in the afternoon tomorrow, otherwise partly cloudy, high 91. From the ABC 27 First to Know Weather Center, I'm Chief Meteorologist Casanova Nurse.
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Alice Cooper for president, anyone? 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
9: 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So this hour, we've got a You Gotta Love the 80s with the Pretenders. 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And then rock trivia on a psychedelic 60s band. 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